0: Please send your friend to the call.
1: Norway, where are you calling?
0: Norway, I just put that call up.
1: I copy. I'm trying to see if I can find you a cover call sign.

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2: 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ETA for the male in a silver or white Tucson.

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six rings for trouble with kids. Could it be at the Creasy Wildlife area? By the fishing area, there was some kids that went under a fence that says no trespassing. Three kids. There's some physical descriptions of them in the call. Having

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0: Happy 38, all right. 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
0: I can see what kind of person contact I'm providing.
1: I copy, thank you.
0: You're welcome.

0: The note by Fumitani is no report, and it would change us to read on what it's ready.
1: Copy,

0: 3, by 21. You'd be calling in Sheila Conard, reference her being trespassed from the same property. Been a civil that's been going on the last few days. She's looking for 21.
1: When I can handle that, Jess. Delta 3.
0: Hi, Copy 81. 3 8.

0: there's going to be a small parking area near 35503 Lakeshore Drive. When you go across the bridge, there should be a dam to the left.
1: Copy, thank you.
0: You're welcome.

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The only thing I'm finding for contacts for Schulte are the RUSD contacts. I'm not seeing anything with the

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1: Roger, can you light up?

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1: Speaking with the 17 again, they believe she lives on the north side of the track, not by 90th.
0: Hi, copy. I'm going to be negative at KTH.
2: I'm sorry, I didn't copy your traffic.
0: Out on me.
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0: 6-3, go ahead with the next.
1: Wisconsin as well. David, 120-6640-946807.
0: The second numeric, that was a 3 or a 2?
1: I'm in the warehouse, the next control number again.
0: The D1 and then the digit after the 1.
1: Gotcha. D120.

0: Sector 5014.
1: 14.
0: Sector 43, there's a flag on that Florence Drive address. You put in a call for dangerous dogs.
1: I copy.

0: 57443, I did find that juvenile's name in the premises. That's far as that doesn't matter.
1: Love myself.

0: Time Capital Star is actually not the party. 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
1: What's that, my copy? I just ran her out to the next guy, but we have her school info. Let me know what's next.

0: Anyone?
1: Contact at the resort.

0: 28 you gave came back to. He's valid and clear.
1: I copy. Can you just attach the photos to the call? Not very cooperative in their presence.

What was this requesting squadron that near the bypass? They had a white Audi that they found near the MTA test property. Three males ran from the white Audi on foot. They just wanted to leave the area. Both of you can 22, they actually located the party.

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1: Sure, but you're allowed to listen on scene.
0: They have a translator on

Copy 14 with another squadron.

0: 22-19, that's a little bit.
1: Go ahead.
0: 200 Old Pine Circle. The female said that there was a verbal fight, but everything was okay. Could hear a male speaking in the background. She seemed very upset. Said that she didn't need any assistance, but

0: 19 for 43. I phoned the information for her in-house on a reverse search of her phone number. Her name is Carla Frost. She's going to be valid instructional permit and clear listing to that address all the time.
1: Happy World.

I just want to confirm Adam Victor Frank 7178. 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

0: Frank Turnage.
1: Can you throw that Charles party up for me?
0: Hey, sir, he's also clear unless I have to.
1: Stand for working out of the

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0: Grab your eye, right now. Just north of Ohio. Be a silver black Honda Civic.
1: Heifer.

0: Hi, Gabby. I'm sorry. You said Cajun 2 is suspicious. So far, thanks.
1: 5-7, for the threat.
0: Multiple squad 5-7, I copy. Other unit calling, go ahead.

0: Southbound Route 26, holding by Ogilvie for a black Honda CRV, swerving all over the road, erratic speed changes, possible 5-5. At a 2800 Wisconsin, Adam Edward Frank 2769, DEF 2769, and the caller is following in a white Dodge Charger now at the 333.
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0: actually saw her coming back hard and clear to as Elena Morales on Green Team, if you've ever seen, on a 2011 presentation demo.
1: Yeah, I'm out with the RO.
0: Have you

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The orange old school vehicle behind my Camaro swerving a lot. Cars.

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However, that plate is coming back on a Ford pickup truck, so I'm not sure if the plate was wrong or possibly the

I'm still on until 23. I don't know.

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0: Cornwall.
1: 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That's more of a vandalism to the vehicle. 3256 Street. Caller says her ex-boyfriend just showed up and smashed the side mirror on her boyfriend's vehicle. He's no longer on the left northbound on 90th.
0: Captain, you are able to
2: continue.

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Coming back in a gray, Lexus Owens and Dana out of the

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Lexus Ellis and Dana out of the

Sorry, there was some background. Adam, please, Sam, 247.

So that's how we got current and clear. Chase Auto and Ocala, 724 Center Street on a street that of Main. 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

I believe it's Edward Young, 98747, EY 98747. We're going to be on time. Coming up to 5,000. You can actually put us on pause for the cross street.

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1: Please, Jim.
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I copy.

0: 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This is going to be northbound 325 over 8, Silver Tacoma, unknown injuries. No one is responding. 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Multiple squads, 5-7.
1: Set it up, northbound for 20.
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1: Copy.

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about 6, 3, and 13 for suspicious purposes? Zero 731 Cedar Drive. 17 doorbell was ringed once, and then nothing else happened. She just wants the area checked around her home because she's home.

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0: Go ahead.
1: 26-26831.
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0: Please go ahead.
1: Man, I'm Lincoln 4403. D8 Elvis 4403. Gonna be in Durand in front of 11th Avenue.
0: Hi, copy.

0: surrender of this man. For today's an OR equals back on the cervical.
1: I copy 3-0. Also, the ATL and everything has been sent up.
0: Reserve dispatched in
1: I was just advising the ATL that you requested has been sent out on your call.
0: Stand
1: you're going to be SWA on this call still?
0: I affirm.
1: Copy, thanks.

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0: 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At the 1300 watt of North Memorial, 5 heard on Raymond who called in at the time.
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1: 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Blocked off once Clarity gets here.
0: All right, we're just on 11th trying to find the entrance right now with fire.

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1: 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Heavy blast noise from all the windows and doors. Fires requesting more trucks, but don't handle that. 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
0: Copy.

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1: I copy.
0: Dispatch, Milton, called that the trailer immediately to the west has been evacuated, and then announcements have been made for multiple other sites to evacuate, too.
1: I copy.

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1: I copy.

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0: Sutherland. 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I'm not sure which one. Are you guys seeing each other?
1: Pretty sure this is Edgy in this report.
0: I know.

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Could be 12. Are you able to head that way as well? Could be 10. Can you advise? Dispatch 5080. Are we able to pull 12 for a burglar on Canyon Grove? Copy, thank you. Burglar alarm is at 1380 15th Avenue, the Grove Quick Mart. It's back motion, called by the alarm company. We spoke to a key holder advised for Officer

0: Office Buddy 30.
1: 30.
0: 30 what?
1: 3043. The owner should be walking down there shortly for the trailer.
2: Silva.

flood to be shot supported in the city at the 1700 block of 20th Street. Four heard on Raven, no calls in at this time.

0: 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Maybe a make your own case. It's going to be 830 Duran, westbound on Duran, maroon dump truck, tailgating and passing erratically. Female operator, plate looks like 53199.
1: I'm out of position. Is there a westbound? Over to county.
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0: Copy that.
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1: 63. 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
0: 7-1.

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1: Sorry.
0: 011180. I'm here at 2 and 3. My service is for a moment.
1: Somewhere.

Sucesso applicationai. Taking a 45 reckless driver northbound on 45, passing North Cape. It's a white work truck. They're stating it's red.

Dispatch Shaw County East End cars, just information. Sheriff is, I believe, in pursuit for a flock. It was stopped possibly Douglas and South. If anybody's in the area, just advise, give me the details.

And also, if the vehicle did stop finally on south, just east of Douglas, it's a Flockburst stolen vehicle and a dark four-door sedan with Illinois plates.

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Can you show me 1041 and then just put me on that Gene and Jill search, please?

0: I have before four. I don't know if I have a call starter for that yet on my screen. I have the third shift search warrant.
1: Yeah, can you start me one then for us?
0: I copy.

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0: 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It's going to be a restack.

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0: was the second payroll.
1: 11424.

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0: Hi, Tommy.
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0: 72.
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1: Maybe have that. We're all clear of the fire at this point, though.
0: Copy.

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0: достаточно из других так знаем.
1: We have an assistant OJ who's a police firm in Pennsylvania that is asking us to make contact at 1313 Yorkville Avenue, 1313 Yorkville. Attempt to locate a Hunter DeMont, reference a possible fraud. There's details and phone numbers in there where they

you send sheriff's cars to see if it decides we're getting a black or a storm license plate. However, it looks like it's going to be the actual plate that was on the vehicle. It was one of two plates that was taken. I believe this to be a false

attention. Or is this be the device we're getting off blocked or storm license plate? However, it looks like it's going to be the actual plate that was on the vehicle. It was one of two plates that was taken. I believe this to be a false.

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1: Point 907.
0: 5923.
1: Hi, Captain.

0: dispatch to Burlington Squad, just for information. We have rescue going over to the health and rehab on East State Street for a female who's unresponsive. They are breathing. Catherine 907, do you want me to stack you on this one or clear it out?
1: You can clear it out.

0: Sixty.
1: Robert 5478. Again, R 5478. Gonna be on the 5 passenger.
0: 5 passenger, what was your cross?

dispatch any squad near the interstate for a traffic hazard. Southbound 333 over zero. It's going to be a semi on the move. It's got a flat tire that's ready to come off. They're passing exit 333. Again, any squad near the interstate, advise

0: Stay before you distract. I'll be around for that.
1: Copy. Racine County Dispatch, Wisconsin State Patrol.
0: Go ahead.
1: Look and see if they're in the area for a traffic hazard southbound 333 over 0. Copy, State Patrol.

It says unknown color of the container, just a semi that was pulling a container that had a flat tire that was ready to come off. It doesn't even give us what size. Copy, it came in as southbound at 20, so if you set up a K, it's going to be too far.

0: Dispatch to 907 for a noise complaint.
1: Malcolm.
0: It's going to be in the area of 313 East Market, possibly across from apartment 27. Our refused caller states that there was a female screaming, possibly talking loudly on the phone. Go ahead, AFA.
1: 343 will be available for calls.
0: Hi, copy, 905.

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1: Copy. Can be back patrol in that area.
0: CIA firm back to 203.
1: Southwest.

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1: There's a neighbor feud going on there. Told to keep it down. Any more calls? 10-8 Northwest.

0: dispatch is going to confirm that it's showing up at 5018.
1: Affirmative, 5018 is what came up.

0: That's 905 or 907. I have a parking permission in the stack. Do you want me just to fax it?
1: 7, you can put it.

Dispatch for officer safety on channel 1 for East End Cottage. This information, city is responding in the area of Green Bay Road and Wright, 31 and Wright, for an aiming and pointing. Male was in a possible plate, Adam William Edward, 7116. Again, a blue Kia, pulled out a shotgun and pointed at the 32 at our 17.

0: Quiet information for the 32 calling the city. It was last seen now eastbound on Washington from 31. Eastbound Marsh at 31. Looks like it'll be possibly occupied times two. A male white with a green sweater, tattoos on his face. A female Hispanic was driving.
1: Put that on my screen. I'm just getting loaded up, and I'm almost close to that area.
0: Hi, copy.
1: Five, two,
0: that way. Copy, 5-2.

0: that's
1: 28 on that vehicle. One more time.
0: Going to be Adam William Edward, AWE 7116. Seven sixteen for rescue. 7149 North Tishkin, 7149 North Tishkin, a male that fell off scaffolding approximately 5 to 6 feet.

0: 705 altogether.
1: Hi, copy. It is conscious and breathing, possible broken ribs or bones.
0: That
1: one. 716 copy, I'll put you 10-8. And I'm sorry, 8105 Wood Street.

0: 27, I'm out with the city on the south.
1: Hi, copy. Is that going to be by Chicago and Tour?
0: Hey, sir.
1: Hi, copy.

0: Sorry, please, dispatch.
1: Seven, Jim.
0: Can you take us out of 7-2 and then put us into 7-3, please? And then we'll be headed to youth detention for one.
2: I copy 5-2, and I copy 7-3. It's just going to be a minute. Take you off and on.

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1: I copy those 118.
0: Dino 7, I was immediately available.
1: Copy 9 Alpha.

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1: Go ahead with it.
0: Last name Cap, Charles, Adam, Paul, Paul, Sam. First name Tina, Tom, Ida, Nora, Adam. Middle initial M. Mary. Female white, date of birth 5/26/73.

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0: The Road America plate 10 Frank 1 of 1. We'll be on Mike Waymar Lane.
1: What's the cross on Plank?
0: You just speak in English, not settlement.
1: 10-4.

Ottawa, Wisconsin. Boy, boy, David, 2522. BBD 2522. We'll be on English settlement.

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0: Just checking, did you happen to contact the police department in Pennsylvania? References call on Yorkville Avenue. They're sending us additional teletype messages.

Dispatch to 6-9. I'm going to recheck this call if you can give that party a 21. They keep sending us the exact same message, even though we've contacted them and told them that it was UGL on our end.

0: 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Both guys, Claude, are no longer needed.
1: Cuthbert.

0: Dispatch to 538. He was a clear for an animal at large in the village of Rochester. Copy. Report of a yellow lab running around Lessing, northeast. No caller.
1: 13.
0: Hello, 13.
1: 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Can you put me on it?
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1: Affirmative,
0: Templar.

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0: You serve me a reckless driving complaint. 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He's going to be at the interstate by the time I catch up, so I'm just going to call him and see if he pulls over.
1: Hi, copy.
0: He was weaving in and out of lanes, and then when I pulled up behind him, he just took off. He was going at least minimum 120 miles an hour.
1: Dispatch 907, 905. 907, 905, respond over to the Aurora at 709 Spring Valley Road. I have an injury accident in the parking lot.

2113. Complaint number is 26933. 26933. I copy it, sir. Multiple squads, 27. Copy other squads.

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0: have that for you.
1: Go ahead.
0: So a couple vehicles in a market that were damaged. Unknown one. Business squad. MRS. LAW.

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0: 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Is that going to be for the Mrs. Claus plate?
1: It'll be AMG George Y. Young, 7412.

0: Such that tonight or any other squad in position will be transferring this to Milwaukee shortly, but it's northbound 327 over 2. Blue Mitsubishi Outlander unable to maintain its lane, almost struck the wall.
1: Okay.

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Beyond 11, coming up to...

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0: We have rescue going to 164 Reynolds Avenue. Carbon monoxide alarm going off, and the patient is feeling ill. She's in the backyard.
1: 10-4 in route.

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1: 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Oh, success.
0: What kind of truck? Paul King, 8158. Paul King, 8158. 7 miles.
1: 7 miles.

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1: Yeah, Mark, I'm available if you get it.

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0: Federal Wisconsin, Adam Tom Charles, 2839, ATC 2839. We'll be on Washington at Lake Main.

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Oh.

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1: 5.
0: It's going to be at 809 High Street. Checking on Michael Hardy. 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
0: Hi, copy. Just said 29. 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

0: then comes back to Waite International, to Asphalt Contractors, Incorporated at 1701 Main Street.
1: Sorry, this is the other phone business.

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0: And just said, where did you meet on Nordic Ridge?
1: If you're able to, I can create you a assist call. It's going to be attempting contact at 26411 Nordic Ridge with an Elijah party. See if you saw.
0: 10-4, go ahead, clear.

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0: It's Elijah there, what would you like? Better need to speak, come on the phone.

0: 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The 17th is looking for a 21 in reference to illegal gambling that's happening at the Kansasville Sicko.
1: Miller.

0: 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I entered a vehicle in the driveway. Come back.
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0: 908.
1: Going to be at the Culver's on Milwaukee. The 17th third party who states that there's a caregiver in the parking lot attempting to get a male with dementia into the vehicle.

call for a pub article? I know you're still making your way out west, but when you do get out there, if you could go work on the Sun article. It was found at the Casey Eagle Park. The 17 dropped it off at the Town of Waterford Police Department. It's a leather bag with IDs, women's clothes, and two bricks inside.

0: 908 dispatch.
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0: 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I'll be 10 a.m. normal.
1: Dispatch 6-8.
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0: Going to be at 910 10th Avenue, Unit 101. The two officer minimum flag on a Shanna party. We'll be checking her welfare. Nobody's heard from her. 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
1: Adam, Robert, Adam, 3653, ARA 3653. 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
0: 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I have a name and address.
1: Copy.
0: Looking for a valid phone number.
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0: press 7, 10. We have a gas leak call at 319 South Jefferson Street. 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
1: Head for roll.
0: Did you want Sheriff to assist her? I'll cancel this call out and error.
1: Error.
0: I copy.

0: trouble.
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0: 908.
1: It'll be at the PD from 313 East Market. Once we see a reference to neighbor, apartment 27, putting a camera up facing the 17th door.
0: Put me out at the town end. I got a hold of Rhonda.

0: Denver, I'll just put you on it if you just want to block it until I'm looking at there.
1: Denver, that's northbound on 31 and MM.
0: I believe so.

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1: 4-4 Session, clear right outside. 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
0: I copy.
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0: 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If 716 could go by Jefferson and Field, and then I'm down by Jefferson and Glengate for the fire department, and then can you contact the bus company? Tell them the stretch is closed.
1: I copy. 716, do you copy?

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1: Southland was normal.
0: Southland, thank you. The fire department's evacuating some of the neighbors here, so we might extend it here a little bit.
1: Okay.
0: Anthony, can you actually stop at Jefferson and Washington?
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0: 26-26971. Again, that's 26971.

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1: Don't touch her.

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0: 9 9 9 9 9 9 9 9 9 9 9 9 9 9 9 9 9 9 9 9 9 9 9 9 9 9 9 9 9 9 9 9 9 9 9 9 9 9 9 9 9 9 9 9 9 9 9 9 9 9 9 9 9 9 9 9 9 9 9 9 9 9 9 9 9 9 9 9 9 9 9 9 9 9 9 9 9 9 9 9 9 9 9 9 9 9 9 9 9 9 9 9 9 9 9 9 9 9 9 9 9 9 9 9 9 9 9 9 9 9 9 9 9 9 9 9 9 9 9 9 9 9 9 9 9 9 9 9 9 9 9 9 9 9 9 9 9 9 9 9 9 9 9 9 9 9 9 9 9 9 9 9 9 9 9 9 9 9 9 9 9 9 9 9 9 9 9 9 9 9 9 9 9 9 9 9 9 9 9 9 9 9 9 9 9 9 9 9 9 9

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1: Hi, copy. 1541.

Going to be on the northbound highway K on right.

0: it's at 5012. If you could start heading that way until we get a hold of 718.
1: Go ahead. If you want to go to the crash, I'll have fire go up for you. Jennifer, I got some cones set up over here. Jennifer, dispatch, copy.
0: Hey, sir, I copy. 716, when you arrive, advise if you need sheriff or not. Otherwise, 5012, I'll keep the 10-8 now.

0: Good advance. 536 just north of Oshie Road. Had a civilian approach me. Notified about this accident. 716 close.
1: There is multiple clubs in there. 55, I copied that somebody approached you about the accident. Break 716, are you headed that way?
0: 10-4.
1: Was there another unit in there?
0: 12-2. Go, I copy.
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1: Copy.
2: Seven 16, dispatch.
1: 7-16.
2: Be advised, I just got one operator is complaining of just being everybody else is 10-4.
1: I copy.
0: So 16, do you need any more squads down there?
2: Yeah, if any you want to come down here, and I can release Sheriff, unless you need her.
0: And for now, he's going to help you. That's fine. He can sit there for a little bit. Four, special show. I remember this from

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0: My name's Charles. 9828 EDC 9828. It'll be north off of my off ramp.

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0: 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I've been released by a command, and you can put me on the PIA.
2: Ron's come out here. 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

0: 说另外三方拆分上当可以去just the one lane, please. Just this, lane ramp. Got it.
1: Nine oh eight traffic.
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0: 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William Russ John, 788 WCJ.
1: I copy. Second up bronze, Subaru Outback to a Tamara Gorman party. It's current and clear.

0: phone her back on. It's going to be in the area of 83 in Shaw, a black Honda with a plate of ATW 8920, Adam Tom William, 8920, past 17 in a double yellow and almost hit her front end. I'm coming back into the lane, last seen westbound. I copy.
1: Put it there, I move.

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1: 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Copy.
0: Southbound, KR off ramp.

0: from Karcher. I'm Shaw, OMB 300. Probably in caution by now. Probably 49.
1: I copy. Six one, did you want to go 10-8 as well?
2: Six one, can you repeat that?
1: Did you want to go 10-8 as well?
2: Airport.

0: 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Thank you. 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
1: Dispatch to 710, can you advise if you need 718?
2: Martinez is here. I think we're good for now. She wants to head over and help with the gas leak.
1: I copy. 718, I'll put the gas leak up. It's 319 South Jefferson.

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Not that I'm aware of. I can check on fire. 10-4, they've got it called off, but their feet aren't working.

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0: I'm just confirming the deal number again because I didn't get anything back. It was 052147909.
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0: Hi, copy. And 43, you're on a call right away.
1: Right.
0: Direct, you're on at 815 Cornerstone Crossing, unit number 4. Female stating that she possibly overdosed on prednisone.

0: copy. That's 443. It doesn't look like it was a purposeful overdose. It was accidental.
1: 7-10-10-4. 50-50. 50-15. I'll be sent in the morning for recovery dog, and then I'll be out with a male white, black vest, blue shirt. Obvious. Then I'm just going to be walking down the road and bring kind of fresh.
0: I copy. Did you want an additional?
1: Stopped out with my traffic stop over the same road. I'm going to stop and check out.
0: I copy. 5012, I copy. I'll put you 10-8. Was there another unit in there?
2: 7-15, dispatch. All units be clear from the team. Just go ahead and leave me on and I'll hold myself out.
0: I copy. 7-16.

0: want me to create you a VIP for this, or do you just a wanted party?
1: Can you leave it in the trash? No problem. Don't hit me.
0: Sorry. Copy, bye-bye.

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0: Adam Edward George, 3440. 40, going to be northbound 331 over 2 on the shoulder.
1: I copy.

0: I'm located in Palisade. It has an address of 3401 Buckingham Road as of, like, 25. I call Kenosha, but it looks like his DOT address is further back than that.
1: Yeah, I just thought that as well. You don't need to contact Kenosha. Check the beacon real quick.

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0: So intense, I mean. Probably easily hole in the middle. Couldn't hold it in.
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0: 27 out of Nebraska.
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0: West of Wood, William Ocean, Ocean David, Percy Candace, Charles Adam, Nora, David Adam, Charles Edward A. Adam, female. 820-67-08-2067. Can I have a complaint number, and I'm going to need to be a confirmation too?
1: Your complaint number is 26-27003. Again, this is 27003. And reference your plate. It looks like it comes back on a 2025 Lincoln Navigator, white in color to a Randy Wood.

0: 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Your plate comes back current and clear on a 2015 white freight M2 to a Louis party.
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Why? He's from Bobby Tanya from Jefferson after he 10-6 on a special assignment at the village. I got these

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0: 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We'll be in Pine and Blackhawk.
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1: 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I'm just going to run it a different way, but as of right now, it does not look like it's valid, but give me 1 second.

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1: 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Robert George Robert, 5151.
0: Copy.

0: It's a 610. It is not going to be current. I tried running it in different years. Some states do that, but 2025, November 30th is when it expires.
1: 10-4, thank you.
0: You're welcome. Seven ten, you get up.

What? I'm still working on the boat. I'm running it out of portals to see if I get anything back that way. Reference the Bowman party. He's going to be valid and clear.

such the case. Can you just confirm those, please, for me again? Because I'm only getting a canceled playback, and I don't know if that's right.

9:13. Your complaint number is 6-12, and that's 26-12. Call was 1730.

0: want to test for a 911 party?
1: I see. Put it up.
0: I copy. Are you just going to advise on a cover?
1: Thank you very much.
0: 10-4.

0: Adam, X-ray picture 1818. Yeah, 1818. Can you just tell me who this comes back to?
1: Comes back to Mario Sanchez Perez.

0: 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I didn't have you.
1: It looks like the family that lives here is not the family.

0: 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Aid motorist northbound 333 over 0. It's a truck that lost a tire and pulled over.
1: 14, I can take it. Is the wheelie in the lane of traffic?
0: I can have the call taker double check. Copy. The tire is not in traffic, and the truck pulled all the way onto the left. It's going to be a gray pickup truck.

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Franz, einfach verhält.

0: dead traffic on the end of the on-ramp and non-ramp lane coming to stay behind them. Is there any way we can get maybe a third of his glasses up here for a second to grab the wheel that's against the wall about 100 yards behind him?
1: I copy. 5-4, are you good with that? Copy. 15, can you head that way?
0: I can. Is it northbound or southbound?
1: It's going to be northbound. 11.
0: Morris, you're probably going to have to get out of KR.
2: I was just about to ask that. Thank you.

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1: civil?
0: 17's looking to start with a 21.
1: Got it.

0: Graves, Custer.
1: What?
0: Hello, Chassis, Victor Robert, 1441. Be on the

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0: Paul William, 5767. You tell me who the RO is.
1: It's Eduardo Santos Cruz.
0: You got a valid message.
1: Am I letting me run him out?

0: 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Eduardo comes back valid out of Wisconsin with a class D data, David.
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1: Okay.
0: Ah, copy. Quad. 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Any squad near 75 and 11 at 5?

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0: 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Would you mind making Durand and Hamilton to assist with a traffic stop?

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